0: like Paris.
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1: 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And then we're going to go into the local gig guide.

Yes, Martin, you do have it correct as well. So Angela wants to hear Radar Love by Golden Earring, and this is for Martin, whose birthday it was yesterday. 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